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Don Toliver on fire. Coming up, we got more hits and, of course, the bangers countdown. All right, so far we've got great music. We're almost at the halfway point inside of 2026 so far. And you got to ask yourself, man, is music better this year already than it was the entire year of 2025, the year before? I would say, man, between projects from Drake, ASAP Rocky, I mean, just think about the albums that we've gotten so far this year, the projects, the singles, everything. Even the Lucys, man, Bossman D-Lo, Double XL Freshman Bossman D-Lo. I mean, think about it. Even Jack Harlow, ladies and gentlemen, I'm saying 2026 so far, almost at the halfway point, I think we're already better off than 2025. Am I crazy? Let's talk about it. Double XL, Higher Level Radio, coming up, man, Cardi Lotto, Trap Dicky, as well as Kehlani. Oh, can't forget about her album. I'm saying Chris Brown as well. Are we better off already? Bruno Mars, we're trying to send you to see Bruno in the Big Easy. Are we better off in 2026 than we were in 2025 already when it comes to new music, man? Let's talk. Double XL, Higher Level Radio.

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0: Beach. Shout out to Chanel listening loud. Coming up, don't forget, we got the Bangers Countdown. 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
1: Let's get the party started. 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That's when I knew that your heart was scarring. Friends to lovers need a part to star in. Like, wait, babe.

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Break it further down to whatever's gonna earn the math. Exchange pounds for dollars and never converted cash. 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

0: It's Didi in the morning, and if you missed the show... According to this, they said you can predict how much money somebody makes based on their favorite type of music. Classical music, how much people make a year, you think?
1: I'm going to say 600,000.
0: 600,000, yeah. What about if you listen to pop music?
2: I'm going to go up to like 800,000.
1: Yeah.
0: Damn. What about hip-hop, R&B?
1: 450 an hour.
2: Damn. Damn, that's messed up. Why you doing us like that, man?
3: Nah, real deal,
1: boy,
3: man.
1: Y'all need to stop.
3: Tap in, because look, you won't believe what a man did to his son while door dashing. It went viral, and we would love to get your two cents on it.
0: All right.
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3: 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Before we jump into the bangers countdown, can we get to our today in hip hop moment? What happened on this day in hip hop on this May the 19th, man? Yo Gotti, born on this day in 1981. Chill Rob G, man, Ride the Rhythm, dropping in 1989. DMX, It's Dark and Hell is Hot, on this day in 1998. I already know that's about to be our throwback banger of the night. So, Joey, you can start looking. Busta Rhymes, Back on My BS in 2009. Also, Eminem's Relapse dropping on this day in 2009. Meth and Red's Blackout 2. Same day, DJ Drama dropped the Gangsta Grills, the album Volume 2. And Sheik Louch, Life on D Block in 2009. This was an insane day for hip hop in 2009. Camouflage dying on this day back in 2003 as well. Joey Etch, I gave you time. It is Dark, Hell is Hot, classic album from DMX, giving you this one, the throwback banger of the night. Double XL.

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All right, let's get to number three on the countdown. It's Baby Keem. It's Kendrick. Also, it's Momo Boyd, a newer artist, man, also featured on this track. She's doing her thing as well, man. Good Flirts, number three, the Bangers Countdown on Double XL, higher level radio.

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0: 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I was about to, but you convinced her. Should I decorate her walls or log off to Pinterest? Never too late to meditate on emotional attachments. Even if I

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All right, DJ Digital giving you the hottest songs, all voted on by you, the XXL Higher Level Radio listeners. And thank you, DaBaby, right now. I'm telling you, if this song continues, man, this is going to be the song of the summer. I'm telling you. Drake's got a couple on his new albums, plural, that borrow from this sound, and this might be the sound of the pool party, the freaknic, whatever you want to call it, maybe just a picnic, whatever it may be. DaBaby, pop that thing, the number one banger of the night, XXL, Higher Level.

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When we come back, man, the chickens are coming home to roost. There's a lot of huge cases in hip-hop, man. I'm talking about murder cases where people are getting sentenced, man. This is wild. We'll get to details. It's a big week for a lot happening in hip-hop.

0: 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Man, what a week from Fulio to Young Dolph. People who were, well, ultimately responsible. And some of these cases, it's multiple people. In Fulio's case, I want to say he's plural, multiple killers, jury deciding against the death penalty in the Fulio case, other details dropping there. But Young Dolph, someone admitted Young Dolph killer, sentenced to 20 years in prison after, and this is after accepting a plea deal. So again, like I said earlier, chickens coming home to roost in a lot of these cases that it seems like we've been following for years. They say justice is slow, but it is inevitable. Is it, though? Does it bring that person back? It doesn't. Hopefully anybody seeing this, man, is realizing that there really is, like, no end game to this type of behavior. It's like, you know, we got to see, and not just in hip-hop, in general, there's no end. Like, this is the end to this type of behavior. This is the end to these actions, and no one ever really gets away. It's crazy, man, to think that two lives are gone now. Again, you can keep up with the Fulio case. Admitted Young Dolph killer, though, sentenced to 20 years in prison. Details on that right now. After the plea deal, you know, 20 years. How old is this guy? Yeah, it's just not worth it, man. It's insane. Foolish is what it really is. Check it out right now at XXL. Higher Level Radio continues.
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0: In a bit, we're not done. Double XL Higher Level Radio rolling on this Tuesday night. And yeah, up on a Tuesday, still to come, Don Toliver. You know we got to do Drizzy Drake, man. The man of the hour, who I don't have enough time in the day to listen to all of this man's album. I've really listened to all of the new Drake albums maybe once or twice each. It's just so much music. I know I keep saying that. It's so much. Who has really listened to all three Drake albums at least five times? To me, you can't get a real, I'm not going to get a real assessment on an album of what I love, what I hate, the flow, what's the best run of songs. You know how sometimes certain albums, they got a good three or four song run and like you catch that on a drive, you know what I'm saying? And it's the best because you hit that three to four song run that is undefeated. Yeah. I haven't really mapped that out yet, because even Iceman, I can tell you I'm more middle end. Definitely more middle end of Iceman so far. Habibti, Maid of Honor, I really haven't. I'll be honest, man. I've been listening to that Sexy Red one that I thought was kind of corny, but then I caught myself singing it the other day. All right, let me stop. Double XL Higher Level Radio. We're coming back. We're not done yet.
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1: First person shooter mode. 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Yeah.

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3: Yeah. Orange Mound in the building. AIEMG, what it do?

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1: Hey, yo, check this out. It's DJ Khaled, and one time for DJ Mikey. And it's We the Best. 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

0: DJ Digital, Mikey Offline. That's Joey Etch, man. And don't forget, I know we're doing this thing right now. 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
5: Let it clap, let it clap. Ride this while you sit on my trip. You see that? Shake that like you out of control. That thing to your f***ing, bend it on down, put your face on the floor. That to your legs can't stand. High freak, put the word in the hand.

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Big shout out to Jalen listening loud. XXL Higher Level Radio. Yo, who is this man and where is John Travolta? And also, yo, Jack Harlow. If we gave Jack Harlow a hard time, how are we not talking about John Travolta? Why is John Travolta and hip hop even in the same sentence? We're right back and we'll explain.

It is XXL Higher Level Radio. I feel terrible for laughing, but I'm sorry. Yo, fashion has been something so far in 2026. Like, what's the style that you didn't see being in style? Every year, something is back. Yo, ladies, they told me gaucho pants are back for the summer. Are we really ready to do this? I don't know, man. Y'all tore them gaucho pants up the first and the second time around. Don't think I forgot that one little time where y'all brought them back. But yo, looking at what is this fashion? Jack Harlow with his latest album. I feel like more people made fun of the way this man dressed.

0: rest than the music itself. But then here comes John Travolta looking like Jack Harlow did the Facebook old person filter. Y'all know what I'm talking about? Yo, everybody's wondering, what's this new look? Is this something I'm just unaware of? Is this a memo that I did not get? I'm saying, man, white dudes are looking somewhere between fly and questionable right now. Like, is this a fly look or is this a questionable look? But this is very similar to Jack Harlow. I'm wondering who started this. If you haven't seen it yet, man, you know what? 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We're taking him, man. He's got some dope movies is what I'm saying. Like, my man's looks like he's in Face Off, like the prequel. If you see it for yourself on the XXL IG, what is this look, man? Are we in a simulation? It's XXL higher level radio. I can't figure it out.
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trapping and rapping, I'm golden. They say I'm death, don't have to go there. I'm on a ride, can make it do donuts. Anyway, I lay my head, it's a dope house. I can't get up, have them beating the dough now. 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Real over everything, unenforced. 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Yeah.

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We hear you. 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Another request here, XXL, higher level.

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If you love hip hop on a higher level, hey, don't forget, before we get to some of these final requests, check out our YouTube page right now. Long form interviews, think pieces, whatever you can imagine. It's probably hip hop on the highest level. Do that right now. I promised you a few more songs. We're getting to all of it coming up in just a few. We'll do Kehlani. We'll do Kanye. We'll

0: 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Classical music, how much people make a year, you think?
1: I'm going to say 600,000.
0: 600, yeah. What about if you listen to pop music?
2: I'm going to go up to like 800,000.
1: Yeah.
0: Damn. What about hip-hop, R&B?
1: 450 an hour.

0: 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It went viral, and we would love to get your two cents on it.
1: 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It's a good one, and we got more gossip and more drama inside the Hot Topics and dope discussions.
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0: up with all of the trending topics, always trending at the highest level. Time for us to get out of here. Have a good rest of the night. And of course, thank you so much on behalf of the entire team, DJ Digital, telling you good night, good vibes. Peace.
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1: 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It is Double XL, Higher Level Radio, and Father's Day not too far away. I'm saying, man, that song just reminded me. Got to get something for Pops. All right, we got to get out of here. I'm bouncing DJ Digital on behalf of Joey Etch, the entire crew here at Double XL Higher Level Radio, leaving you in good hands, of course, with more music. It never stops. 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

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High freak with the word in a hand.

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Listen, she with small town, I got bigger dream, bigger dream. 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
3: 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And I was cruising these streets, trending topic, these drones. 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I want to know what people think. 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Aliens? 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
3: 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U.S.?
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1: DeeDee, you kind of got me in a little trouble, and I need some advice on how to handle this situation with a friend of mine and his sister.
0: Oh, no.
1: Oh, God. Oh, God.
0: Okay.
2: All right, y'all. And I was cruising these streets, trending topic, these drones. Yep. I want to know what people think. Where are they from? Aliens? Russia? China?
0: Aliens.
2: Right here? U.S.?
0: Aliens.
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1: First person shooter mode, we turning your song to a funeral. 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

0: Where are they from? 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Aliens. Right here? U.S.? Aliens!
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my timing is wrong. 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
3: 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I want to know what people think. 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Aliens? 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China?
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3: 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U.S.?
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0: you kind of got me in a little trouble, and I need some advice on how to handle this situation with a friend of mine and his sister.
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2: Okay. All right, y'all. And I was cruising these streets, trending topic, these drones. 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I want to know what people think. Where are they from? 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
2: 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U.S.?
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1: All right, good morning. Welcome to the show. It's Didi in the morning. It is Wednesday, May 27th. Hello. J. Cruz is here also.

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know what I'm saying? You know. Yeah, me like it. You know what I'm saying? Let's go.

0: always has that narrative. That's Dr. Umar. He gonna give you the whole opposite end of the spectrum.
1: But I'm like, God, yeah. Dang it. I know there's a white lady right now going, I love me a brother. And guess what, girl? Yeah. Me too.
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1: Look at JJ said we appreciate it. All right, hey, listen. Coming up, we're gonna play our $1,000 mini game next. 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

0: see his name. It makes it even groove shy.
1: Yeah, man. So good luck.
2: All right. Well, speaking of men, let's talk about this. An injectable male birth control. Check it out, fellas. This thing only lasts for 2 years, and it's reversible because it just dissolves. It's like a gel that they inject. It doesn't mess with anything or feeling or sensation. And within 30 days, 99% less stuff shoots out.
0: Wow.
2: And all lasts for 2 years. Move on. See, with this, we got even less
0: Thank
2: babies.
0: You for that descriptive look that you gave us.
1: Didi, though.
0: Yeah.
2: Yeah, let's paint a picture.
0: All right, thank you for that. But so you guys, any of you guys going to take it?
2: I'm all for this. Instead of my wife or my wifey having to get some surgery where she has to go under, all I got to do is get, you know, a shot or something where I'm good for 2 years. And listen, man, if, let's say you cheat, man. If I'm not giving you permission to. I'm just saying this is also protects you on that end.
1: Take a little.
0: I've come to the conclusion. I don't think you think before you speak.
2: I do.
0: I really have come to that conclusion.
2: Ask me what this stuff is called.
0: I don't. It's okay. Hey, listen, Trey, would you take it?
1: And boy, say you can cheat in peace.
0: I know. You're not interested in the male birth control?
1: No, I'm not. I wouldn't take it.
0: JJ?
1: No, I'm done.
0: You're not interested in the male birth control? You want to leave it all up to the lady?
1: Yeah, buddy.
0: All right. Trey, you're going to take your shot at that, huh? You're going to leave it all up to the lady?
1: Well, I don't leave it all up to her. It's half me, too.
0: All right. So then why not get the
2: good point.
1: Because I'm shooting 100% from the field right now, if you know what I'm saying.
0: No, I don't.
1: I'm good at what I do. Yeah, I'll just leave it there.
0: All right, me too.
1: Because we got HR listening.
0: What you got?
1: Let's go. How about this one? Jada Pinkett Smith, she won big in court. You know, she was suing the former friend of Will Smith, Bilal Salam, basically saying that he was lying about a lot of the things that he was saying on social media. Well, she actually won the lawsuit. They said she won about $32,836 in attorney fees. Her legal team successfully challenged portions of Belial's claims that he and Will Smith, and he like, they had this big, long friendship, and he walked in on Will Smith with other dudes and has information about him with other men. Mm. So something about that was a lie, and the judge agreed. So, Jada Pinkett Smith won in court.
0: All right. Well, listen, there you go. Those right there, those are your five.
1: Yep.
0: Now, we need somebody to play our $1,000 minute game this early in the morning. We're going to give you some cash.
1: Come on.
0: Answer 10 questions correctly right now at 833. Talk to Didi.
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0: It's Didi in the morning.
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1: Back with the Remus. 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
1: Here's another Mad Minute prank call. 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On Didi in the Morning.
2: All right, y'all, this right here is Anthony. Hey, Anthony.
3: Hey, Didi, how you doing?
2: I'm doing all right. So, Anthony, you hit us up and you said you were going to make somebody mad. Who are you going to make mad?
3: I'm going to make my dad mad.
2: Your dad. What are you going to tell your dad?
3: I'm going to tell him I'm only 17, and I'm going to tell him that that I just recently got my girlfriend pregnant. For the longest time, he's been telling me, you know, wear a condom or, you know, don't do it. Okay, yeah. I'm going to pretend like I'm at my girlfriend's house, and DB, can you play her mom?
2: Yeah, okay, we'll try it.
3: Hello. Hey, Dad. Huh? Well, I kind of got something to tell you.
4: What?
3: All right, well, I'm here at Alyssa's house with her mom, and we just found out Alyssa took a test, and she's pregnant. And her mom, she wanted to talk to you, if that's okay, if you'll talk to her real quick.
4: I don't need to talk to her. Anthony, what the f***? Are you serious?
3: Yeah, she really needs to talk to you.
4: I don't want to talk to her. I need to talk to you.
2: Larry, this is...

0: comedian J.J. Williamson is starting up some beef this morning. Wait till you find out what it is. It's Didi in the morning.
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3: When you finally find your thing, you want the whole world to know about that thing. 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The next thing you know, it's a thing. Canva, the thing that makes anything a thing.

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1: All righty, good morning, Dee Dee in the morning. You know what? This, you know, every now and then JJ says he wants to do something on the show, and he wants a segment or something to talk about something, and it's always like the weirdest title. Just now I said, what you want to talk about? And you said, are we doing that? And I said, oh, okay. He said, yeah, that's it.
2: That's it.
1: That's the name
2: that's
1: of it?
2: That's the name of it.
1: What is it?
2: That's what we doing.
1: Oh, okay. Got it.
2: That's what we doing. Oh, okay.
1: All right.
2: Man, the world is crazy.
1: Uh-huh.
2: Man, you know, the world is, oh, okay. The world is really crazy, man. So a lot of things in life, man, just make you just want to say, oh, that's what we doing. Oh, okay. That's what we doing. Oh, okay. You ever tell one of your coworkers, man, you know, I'm about to apply for a better position in the company.
1: Oh.
2: You about to apply for a better position. But find out, they applied as well.
1: Uh-uh.
2: After you told them.
1: No.
2: And guess what? They got the position. You walk up to them.
1: Okay.
2: Now, I told you about this position being open, and you going to go get it behind my back? Oh, that's what we doing.
1: Okay.
2: Oh, that's what we doing.
0: I like that. I like that.

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0: Didi in the Morning is on Magic 104.9, Grand Rapids, number one for hip-hop. All right, listen. Good morning. It's Didi in the Morning. They're talking about some phrases, y'all. They are talking. According to this, they said, here are what some people find the most annoying phrases in the English language.
1: Okay.
0: Number one.
2: Why do I get the feeling he's about to have some real urban spins to him?
0: They may.
2: It's going to be real urban.
0: The most annoying phrases in the English language, with all due respect.
2: That's urban.
0: Yeah, that's urban.
2: Yeah, because as soon as they say that, they about to disrespect the mug
0: out of you.
3: Boy, I thought you was about to say that.
2: With all due respect,
0: I can't stand you.
3: I can't stand you. What?
0: How you have all due respect and I can't stand you in the same sentence?
3: The same sentence.
2: With all due respect, you wrong.
0: All right.
2: Damn.
0: Here's some more. They say these right here are the annoying phrases in the English language. I know, right?
3: Oh, see there.
0: That's it. I know, right?
2: Well, that ain't even proper English.
0: I know, right?
2: I know, right?
3: Yeah.
0: Why is that annoying? I like that one.
2: I know, right?
0: Yeah. I like I know right.
2: It don't move the conversation forward. It's almost like you want me to stop talking. You just saying it because you want to
3: soothe me. I was just going to say, you want this conversation to be short.
2: Yeah.
0: Right. I know right.
2: I know right.
3: I know. See? Yeah.

0: now.
1: Check out our pictures
2: and videos now.
3: Yeah. Check
4: me out.
3: Check it out.
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1: Yeah, but it's cool, man. Grandma won't notice.
2: Yeah, that's true.
1: Yeah. 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
1: All righty, hey, I got to stop that song. I got to stop everything. Good morning. It's Didi. I know. It's Didi in the Morning. And the voices with me would be J. Cruz.
2: She knows the name.
1: Trey G and comedian J.J. Williamson.

0: I guess Soulja Boy gonna come out and say, no, I did that. I did that first.
1: Thanks. They already use an AI for them damn flyers. We do not want to hear that on no album.
0: I know, and I love it.
1: I hate it. I can't stand them.
2: Not even
1: flyers.
2: A flyer?
1: I can't stand them flyers.
0: They're terrible.
3: I think it's hilarious.
0: Coming up next hour, there's a dad going viral for something he did to his own son. Mm. Oh, man, we about to get into a dope discussion on this. You got to hear it. It's crazy. It's on the way. It's Didi in the morning.
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3: 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Good morning, Dee Dee in the morning. All righty. It is, what is today? It is Wednesday.
4: It's a day.
3: Yes,
5: hop,
3: it is.
5: Hop.
3: Wednesday, May 27th of 2026. Looking for Trey G right now to find out what's trending.
5: Hey, so the best rapper alive, the real Carter, is getting married, is what they're saying.
4: Oh, Jay-Z?
5: No. He's already married. The real Carter, I see it. Lil Wayne. Mm. Yeah, Dwayne Michael. Mm. They say he quietly got engaged to his secret girlfriend. Now, Lil Wayne is about 43. They say the secret girlfriend is 20.
3: Damn.
5: Or at least in her 20s, I guess I should say so.
3: She not even 21?
4: Hold on a second.
5: They say she's
3: in her 20s. He was engaged before, a big, thick little
4: girl,
3: thing. Y'all remember that?
4: Yes.
5: Really? Oh, I don't.
3: Yeah, he was engaged before for a while. Everybody was like, where did she come
4: from?
3: He was
4: like extra thick.
3: Damn. Yeah.
5: Well, now he's engaged again.
3: I'd love to see what this one looks like. That last one looked kind of, what, Italian-like or something?
4: Yes, she was. This one's going to be young.
5: I think this one looks almost similar.
3: Okay.
5: Yeah, this one looks similar. All right. The pictures are showing.
3: What, you mean look like Kanye West woman?
5: Kind of, sort of.
3: He's going to be more sloppy.
5: Just younger.
3: Okay. She's more sloppy?
4: Yeah, I feel like
3: they're... Damn! He said sloppy. All right, listen. Coming up, how about this? Let's get into this right here. There's a dad going viral for something he did to his son. Wait till you hear it. It's disgusting. It's on the way. It's Dee Dee in the morning. You found your new favorite morning show, Dee Dee in the morning. And tonight, you'll get the hottest hip hop from the brand that defines the genre. I'm talking about Double XL Higher Level Radio with DJ Digital on Magic 104.9, Grand Rapids, number one for hip hop.
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0: When you finally find your thing, you want the whole world to know about that thing. 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
1: All right, so listen, it's Didi in the Morning. I was telling you guys, so a story went viral about a mom who was furious after her child's father, who hasn't been around for their son in 5 years, they said, he delivered a DoorDash order and walked right past his own child without speaking.
2: Mm-mm.
1: So everybody's trying to figure out, wait a minute, what's going on here? What do you guys think about this? Who's in the wrong? They were like, you picked that baby daddy. That's on you too.
2: Mm.
1: I'm telling you, I'm reading some of the comments. Dang. These people ain't even right.
3: Supposed to be tough.
1: Right? Hey, good morning. Who is this? Is Zulu? Zulu.
4: Yeah.
1: Zulu, what are your thoughts on this? Who's wrong?
4: I think the mom is wrong overall. I mean, the father is apparently wrong as well. But we as parents too often, we forget about the mental and the stress of the kids going through, and so we think that their feelings is not valid.
1: Mm.
3: Why do you say that the mom is wrong? Like, what did she do in the situation that was wrong?
4: She didn't. I mean, this man has displayed flaws for like 5 years.
1: Mm.
4: He ain't even tried to reach out, and so at this point, you just need to give up on him being a father. And if he want to be a father, he will insert himself into that child.

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0: going to highlight Black culture, music, food, art, and storytelling. And the first thing, and one of the first ones they're going to do, they're going to host it at the Disney on the Yard called Yard Fest.
1: Mm-mm. Oh, boy.
0: Disney on the Yard. They're going to be doing some stepping.
1: Disney on the Yard, some grilling.
0: And I'm not lying. Guess why? Because they're going to be honoring the traditions and the spirit of historically Black colleges and universities.
2: Yeah, I love that.
1: I was just definitely going to be some grilling.
0: So if
1: you're
0: calling it Yard Fest.
1: The AKAs, the Kappas.
0: Yep.
1: All of them.
3: Well, you best believe this might be the only one, though.
1: Because we're going to tear this one up.
0: Yeah, Disneyland going to be tore up. All right, y'all. Coming up next, we're going to shut the show down. It's Dee Dee in the Morning.
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1: ride this while you sit on my shake that like you out of control. 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

You know what I'm saying? 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Yeah, me like that. 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
1: 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I'm going to take good care of you. We're going to make sure we vibe out the right way. Let's get back into the music. Little Baby, Miss Trendsetter.

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0: Don Toliver's new one, E85, Piggy Harris here. What's going on, everybody? I don't know about you, but this whole little Memorial Day weekend situation is messing up my schedule. I was like, but in a good way, because I was like, whoo, it's only Tuesday. And then I went, wait a minute. No, it's that good old hump day. He doesn't come when you want. He comes on time. Can I get an amen? That's all I'm saying. Listen, you got a chance to go see Bruno Mars. That's right, in that good old New Orleans, baby. Yeah, he's going to be out there in New Orleans, and you're going to get a chance to win tickets to go see him perform. You want the details? 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
1: King of the South, and I'm not going to argue with you. 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
1: Piggy Harris here. You know what's so funny? I was having a conversation with my homeboys a while back, and they were saying that the Certified Lover Boy album is the best album that Drake had dropped. This was before, of course, Iceman. And I was like, more than Take Care? They were like, yes. You know what? I'm beginning to think they might be right. Let's get into it. Drake, Future, Young Thug, Way Too Sexy.

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1: What up, what up, what it do? Picky Harris here, taking care of you during your midday while Joey is gone. Don't worry about it, I got you. Bro, no, I'm going to take good care of y'all. Let's get back into it. Cardi, Lotto, Erdtime.

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1: 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It is DJ Digital reminding you, get those votes in for the Bangers Countdown ASAP, and we've got the countdown voted on by the people. 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

0: who wrote Holly Berry, was on Facebook a couple days ago, and he was saying the more and more he listens to the Iceman album, the more and more he likes it. Like, it makes it more tracks that he's like, oh yeah, this is a really good album. And I 1000% agree, because at first I was like, it's cool, but it's just not that cool. But Janis, STFU, oh, that's my jam right now. He's right. So if you're not really feeling the Iceman album just yet, just keep listening. Trust me, you're going to find something. All right? In the meantime, between time, I got The Baby coming up and some more Drake with 21 Savage. So stay here.
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1: 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According to this, they said you can predict how much money somebody makes based on their favorite type of music. 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
1: 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What about if you listen to pop music?
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1: What about hip-hop, R&B?
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1: Jesse Drake's new one, Too Hard for the Radio. 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I believe him, and I like it. That's all I'm saying. 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T.I., let him know.

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1: Piggy Harris here. What's going on, everybody? Taking care of you during the midday, baby. I got you. Let's get back into the music. Baby Keem featuring Kendrick Lamar. Good Flirts.

Yo, you've got Grand Rapids hip-hop and R&B at a higher level. 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My man with the curve of 2026 so far, DaBaby, does he just not rock with male fans, male groupies? I'm trying to figure out this soundbite, man. If you haven't seen the clip, we'll get to it. DaBaby curving a fan or a stan. Yeah, tonight, Double XL Higher Level Radio, we'll discuss.

0: that bamboo, that's my jam. Now that right there, oh, Nunty can do that dance right there all day. I hit it every time. My son don't think I'm cool enough to hit it, but I be hitting it. So don't play with me, okay? Listen, I don't know about you, but we was talking about this earlier. It's Wednesday, y'all, and it really feels like it is Tuesday or a Monday for me. I don't know about it. I don't know about for you, but for me, I'm more excited that it's Wednesday because, shoot, then Thursday, Friday, we get to do that thing we like to do all weekend all over again. That's all I'm saying. But in the meantime, between time, I'm taking care of you during the midday. You know that. SZA, DaBaby, Chris Brown on the way.
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0: missed the show. According to this, they said you can predict how much money somebody makes based on their favorite type of music. Classical music, how much people make a year, you think?
1: I'm going to say 600,000.
0: 600,000, yeah. What about if you listen to pop music?
2: I'm going to go up to like 800,000.
1: Yeah.
0: Damn. What about hip-hop, R&B?
1: 450 an hour.
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2: Damn, that's messed up. Why you doing us like that, man?
4: Nah, real deal,
1: boy,
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can't f- no, she thinks she me when she driving the store. 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I'm from the dirty, we took the north. 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
1: 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Moneybagg Yo.
2: 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It's your cup. 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So whatever the hell was in my cup, the only reaction I did was got more popular, more successful, did a lot more things that I've ever done. I probably should pick that cup back up.
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1: You know, I always say DaBaby, you know, Pop That is probably the song of the summer, but it might be Boss Man D-Lo. I don't know. 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
1: Piggy Harris filling in for my boy Joey Etch. 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I'm going to take good care of you. Don Tolliver, body. 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

Nikki Harris here with that code because you heard Bruno Mars, so you know I got that code for you to go see my boy. That's right, in New Orleans. 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Ooh, like Silky Smooth, baby. 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
1: Hey, it's Didi in the morning, and if you missed the show, according to this, they said you can predict how much money somebody makes based on their favorite type of music. 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
3: 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Damn, that's messed up. 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

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This 1915 law, meant to control rodents, was finally repealed after 85 years, deemed outdated and impractical for local government offices. Grand Rapids number one for hip-hop. 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
1: You seen the stairs of heaven?
0: Yeah.
1: 5,000 steps. Everybody in line.
0: That's a long line.
1: Yeah, Malu King just getting in there. Whitney Houston still in line. Yeah. You need a fast pass to get in heaven.
2: Not a fast.
0: Can we buy one somewhere?
1: Yeah, you get
0: church?
1: One. Yeah, you get one in church. But you got to go on first Sunday.
2: Hey, you know what? It's been a while since we talked about the women in my life. Thursday, there's a woman that I'm talking to and saw a picture in my phone, and it upset her highly. I need y'all advice on how to handle that.
3: Okay. Ooh, and you know, it's No Politico Thursday.
2: Okay.
3: 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Dope discussions. It all goes down.
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Yeah.

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1: Yo, what up? 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Psst, that's you. Tonight, Higher Level Radio.

0: 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You know I vibe different
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My man with the curve of 2026 so far, DaBaby, does he just not rock with male fans, male groupies? I'm trying to figure out this soundbite, man. If you haven't seen the clip, we'll get to it. DaBaby curving a fan or a stan. Yeah, tonight, XXL Higher Level Radio, we'll discuss.

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0: getting to Houston, still in line. Yeah. You need a fast pass to get in heaven.
1: Not a fast. Can we buy one somewhere?
0: Yeah, you get
1: church?
0: One. Yeah, you get one in church. But you got to go on first Sunday.
2: Hey, you know what? It's been a while since we talked about the women in my life. Thursday, there's a woman that I'm talking to. It saw a picture in my phone, and it upset her highly. I need y'all advice on how to handle that.
1: Ooh, okay. And you know, it's No Politico Thursday.
2: Okay.
1: No Politics Thursday, but we still got some hot topics that are super hot. We got to talk about dope discussions. It all goes down.
0: Hey, and while y'all talking about it, I'm going to put some money in your pocket again with this $1,000 mini game.
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1: 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Who's that?

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0: No politics Thursday, but we still got some hot topics that are super hot. We got to talk about dope discussions. It all goes down.
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That to your legs can't stand. 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
8: 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And there they go! Almost on time this morning. Mom is coming out the front door strong with a double-arm kid carry. Looks like Dad has the bags. Daughter is bringing up the rear. Oh, but the diaper bag wasn't closed. Diapers and toys are everywhere. Ooh, but Mom has just nailed the perfect car seat buckle for the toddler. And now the eldest daughter, who looks to be about 9 or 10, has secured herself in the booster seat. Dad zips the bag closed, and they're off. Ah, but looks like Mom doesn't realize her coffee cup is still on the roof of the car. And there it goes. Oh, that's a shame. That mug was a fam favorite.
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0: It's Dee Dee in the morning, and if you missed the show...
1: You seen the stairs of heaven?
0: Yeah.
1: 5,000 steps. Everybody in line.
0: It's a long line.
1: Yeah, Martin Luther King just getting in there. Whitney Houston still in line. Yeah. You need a fast pass to get in heaven.
0: Can we buy one somewhere?
1: Yeah, you get
0: church?
1: One. Yeah, you get one in church. But you got to go on first Sunday.
2: Hey, you know what? It's been a while since we talked about the women in my life. Thursday, there's a woman that I'm talking to. It saw a picture in my phone, and it upset her highly.
0: Yep.
2: Oh. Upset her highly. I need y'all advice on how to handle that.
3: Ooh, okay. And you know, it's No Politico Thursday.
2: Okay.
3: No Politics Thursday, but we still got some hot topics that are super hot. We got to talk about dope discussions. It all goes down.
1: Hey, and while y'all talking about it, I'm going to put some money in your pocket again with this $1,000 mini game.
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XXL Higher Level Radio. We're kicking off the show halfway through the week already, man. Looking down into a Memorial Day weekend. Not quite there, but almost there. Let's get through it. To the music we go. Let's start the show right now. Here's Boss Man D-Lo. Let's have a motion party. It's Double

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1: All right, man. Drake week continues on XXL Higher Level Radio. It's not quite the Drake over that we had a few nights ago, but man, Drizzy Drake, the reviews are starting to come in. I got to go back to something I said initially, and it is officially Wednesday night. We're less than a week into Drake Mania. Three albums. You got all the Drizzy. What is it? 40 songs collectively between the three albums? There's just something. I'm looking at what's happening right now. I'm like, how is this happening? We'll get to it next. It's XXL Higher Level Radio.
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0: 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We are kicking off the show with bangers. That's Wale and Leon Thomas starting things off right now, and the reviews are rolling in, man. Did y'all see the reviews that Drake is getting? Like, and here's the thing. I'm not even a Drake stan. I'm not one of these people that are like, yo, I told y'all Drake was going to be back. No, man. I'm watching all of this play out, and I'm like, yo, is this the same people who gave the 1.8 out of 10 to Chris Brown? Pitchfork went from a publication that gave pretty solid, like, you know, and I know we're a little biased here at Double XL, you know, Higher Level Radio, but like 1.8 out of 10 for Chris Brown, a couple personal words. I'm like, all right, man, can we trust experts anymore? You know what I mean? Like, who's behind this? And then we get the 4.8 out of 10 for Drizzy's new albums. Let's go plural, albums. And I'm like, all right, you know, I did see a lot of people say it was mid, and 4.8 out of 10 is mid. I said this a long time ago. I feel like Drake plateaued years ago, meaning that once you achieve a level of greatness, there's just a point where people almost don't even appreciate. Like, if you can't ascend any higher, and this is it, you kind of hit this level and you've just been at this level. He gave us three albums of all three different Drakes, man. We got Marvin's Room, we got Barred Up Drizzy, and we got, who's calling my phone, Drizzy? You know what I'm talking about. We've all heard Maid of Honor. Anyway, it is Double XL Higher Level Radio. Is Drake getting proper reviews on this album? And I say this from a time stand. Has there physically been enough time for us to really give a true assessment to this album yet? I mean, think about it. We're still kind of figuring out that some of these songs that we didn't catch the first time around, second or fifth time around, you had Timbaland come out and talk about the Janis record saying this is a timeless Drizzy record that's going to be around for years to come. So I don't know if I honestly can say I haven't had enough time to go through all of these songs to decide that this is a mid project or not. You know, is it a classic, an instant classic from Drake? I'm not saying that. And it would have to be one of the projects. Collectively, I'm never going to say that this is a classic, but has enough time passed for us to really say whether this is mid, whether this is a classic, whether this is a flop for Drizzy Drake? I genuinely want to know. Hit us up right now, Double XL Higher Level Radio. And I don't even know what I've got a couple of favorites from all three projects, but I'm still figuring it out. Am I just slow to the party? I might be. Double XL Higher Level Radio, talk to us right now. Tap in. We're right back with more bangers. We got T.I. and Lil Baby coming up next.
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0: Hey, it's Didi in the morning, and if you missed the show...
1: You seen the stairs of heaven?
0: Yeah.
1: 5,000 steps. Everybody in line.
0: It's a long line.
1: Yeah, Martin Luther King just getting in there. Whitney Houston still in line. Yeah. You need a fast pass to get in heaven.
0: Can we buy one somewhere?
1: Yeah, you get
0: church?
1: One. Yeah, you get one in church. But you got to go on first Sunday.
2: Hey, you know what? It's been a while since we talked about the women in my life. Thursday, there's a woman that I'm talking to and saw a picture in my phone, and it upset her highly. I need y'all advice on how to handle that.
3: Ooh, okay. 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
3: 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We got to talk about dope discussions. It all goes down.
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Tell me your favorite song, because I'm counting it as a vote towards the Bangers Countdown. How soon until new Drake shows up in the Bangers Countdown? 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Well, you're going to find out soon enough. Let's get to the Bangers Hour and that countdown coming up on Higher Level Radio.